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They're back to school, and so are we. Enjoy the peace and crank up the rock with 97 Rock's Back to School A to Z.

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0: have been released as a B-side, but definitely a favorite here on 97 Rock. Welcome to Breakfast with the Beatles. 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
10: 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We got the famous Labor Day bike race happening, so be sure to check that out. 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

0: 97 Rock, back to school, A to Z. We resume this morning, and we are in the letter L. Jethro Tull, locomotive breath. Also in there, Living After Midnight, Little British Steel for your Sunday morning, and Living Thing from ELO got things underway. McGee checking in bright and early here on this Sunday morning. I know you're saying to yourself, what the heck? You know, it's Sunday morning. We're not supposed to be in school. It's the weekend. Well, when it comes to the back to school A to Z, weekends, holiday weekends, you know, it doesn't matter. We're in session.
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0: 97 Rock, back to school, A to Z. We are on the letter L, and she rolled through town a few weeks ago, opening up for Bryan Adams downtown at KeyBank Center. Pat Benatar right there. Love is a battlefield. Love in an elevator. Aerosmith before that as well, and also some great L stuff from the Doors with Lover Madly and Love Bites. Def Leppard in there, too. It is McGee here on this Sunday morning, Labor Day weekend, and you're thinking, man, oh, man, why are we in school on a holiday weekend of all things, right? 97 Rock, back to school, A to Z. Does not take weekends or, you know, holidays off. So the L's will continue here in a bit. And if you're looking for something cool to do today, how about heading down to, Buffalo River Works? Yeah, the fifth annual Buffalo Mafia Boat Parade is happening down there today. Now, you don't need a boat. I mean, if you got a boat, great. Go take part in the parade. But if you don't have a boat, just go hang out and enjoy the rally down at River Works.
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2: Hi, this is Anita West. 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This Sunday, one of the most anticipated records of 1970, Zeppelin III, and we play it in its entirety. It's a beauty. 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
7: Hey folks, Ryan Hasen, our Vice President of Business Development here at Batavia Downs. 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

0: 97 Rock, back to school A to Z. We are on the letter M. Mama, I'm coming home. Ozzy Osbourne right there. Main Street Pop Seeker and the Silver Bullet Band in there as well as Triumph with Magic Power and Magic Man from Heart. Got that M set underway. McGee hanging out with you here on this Sunday morning. Yeah, 1 week away from the Bills' first game of the 2026-27 season. 1 week from today, 1 o'clock kickoff down in Houston, taking on the Houston Texans. But NFL season starts way before that, right? Not on Saturday, not on Friday, not on Thursday. The NFL season starts this coming Wednesday night. Probably seen all the commercials. Hump Day, right? This Wednesday night. A Super Bowl rematch. Maybe the New England Patriots are going to show up this time. I guess we'll have to wait and see. Patriots taking on the Seahawks.
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2: 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Tyler, good morning. 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

0: 97 Rock, back to school A to Z. We are in the letter M this afternoon. You two right there, Mysterious Ways, My Kind of Lover, Billy Squire, and The Who in there as well with My Generation. It is McGee hanging out here Sunday afternoon, and I know it's a holiday weekend, but yeah, school is in session.
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2: Hi, this is Anita West. 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So every Sunday night on Get the Let Out through the month, we're playing a full album. This Sunday, one of the most anticipated records of 1970, Zeppelin III. And we play it in its entirety. It's a beauty. 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Happy hour food, great cocktails, and live music.
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5: Hey folks, Ryan Hasner, our Vice President of Business Development here at Batavia Downs, and I hope you're enjoying your Labor Day weekend, staying safe, and listening here to the Mighty 97 Rock with an almost commercial-free set of music here on a Saturday night. Folks, don't forget Labor Day matinee with us here at Batavia Downs Racetrack. Post time is 12:15. We got the famous Labor Day bike race happening, so be sure to check that out. We've also got lots of great things happening in the coming months, so be sure to check out BataviaConcerts.com for information on buying those tickets. You won't just like coming to Batavia Downs, you'll love it.
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0: We've got triple O's right now as we're going back to school A to Z on 97 Rock. One bourbon, one scotch, one beer. He's throwing it.
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The Bills are going to be kicking off their season away. I know. What a bummer. Can't wait for that home opener at Highmark Stadium. But the official 97 Rock Away game football parties are going to keep us going. McCormick's Pub on Van Rensselaer Street by Markendale. Anita Bust, our queen, going to be our host. Coming up this coming Sunday. What week from today, can you believe it? As the Bills take on Houston, the season opener. Want to go on to and special giveaway. Great football. Be good, do good. God bless. 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

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Lego. Good time.